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0: This is my phone. 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
1: have? 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

0: there.
1: Heather.
0: I couldn't get a hold of the driver of this truck. There is a motorcycle that was driving and sounded pretty fast down Delta. I think that might have been him. But now it sounds like they're setting up fireworks in the area of Memorial Circle. If I could get another unit started this way and hold over.
1: 10556.
2: 5 6 9 copy.

0: Italian Four from Thailand.
1: Answering.
0: Just an update for you. Took a call from the occupant at number 83. Reporting this is cooking related. They burnt some plastic.
1: Reese. Did they give an apartment number?
0: Negative. Sounds like it's going to be the bottom floor. They have evacuated the building. Would you like me to start to the remainder of the balance?
2: We got about 20 cars back.
0: Devos. Received.

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1: Engine 2.
0: Engine 2 is on scene, 3-story apartment complex, alarm sounding, buildings been evacuated. Engine 3 will be establishing command with investigation.
1: Engine 2, you're on scene from a 3-story apartment complex, alarms are sounding, building has been evacuated, you have command to be investigating.

0: Hey, man, the fire alarm. Confirming melted plastic from cooking. We'll be ventilating for a bit.
1: Received. Confirming melted plastic from cooking. You'll be ventilating for a bit.
0: Time for the command. Answering. What are your wishes on truck 1 and engine 1? I'm going to hold engine 1, or correction, engine 2 and truck 1, you go to engine 1 in service.

0: Heather.
1: Cleared them out. 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
0: Turn off. 5-6, I'll be out. 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

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I'm going to keep Plainview closed and see if we can just get them out of town here.

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0: 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I'll be clear.
1: Have off.
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1: That's off.

0: 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Both units are responding to 68 Nashville Road, Taco Bell. I have the 911 for a female party. Her yelling at another party. Unable to get out there much further at this time.
1: Copy, Taco Bell.

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2: 6-4, copy. 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
1: Go ahead, ma'am. It's over.
0: Can you respond to 9 Lamford Drive in Litchfield? Litchfield PD is requesting backup. They have 1 at gunpoint.
1: Copy. 9 Lamford, you said?
0: Affirmative. It's going to be Lamford. 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
1: Copy, Lamford.
2: 6-4.
0: 10-3.
2: Copy, that's all. Head that way as well.
0: 10-4.
3: Six four, 10-12.
2: Copy.
0: Okay, let's go.

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1: Someone is code 5, he's going to be talking with the RP, and I'm clear.

0: 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You can respond with 36.
1: Copy. Can we go with that numerical, please?
2: 39. It's going to be 9 Lamper Drive. Again, 9 Lamper Drive.
1: Copy. 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
2: That's affirmative.
1: Copy. And route for party.
0: Units, just be advised, it's going to be off Charles Bancroft going towards Brownout.

0: 39 Smokewish.
1: Got it.
0: Just so you have, it's going to be for a male party that made 1054 as statements at one point had a machete but no longer has it. He's now running off into the woods.
1: Copy.
2: 36, I'm going out.

0: Tigress 36. Kendrick. Could you start one of our dogs for a possible track that's going to be felony level DB criminal threatening? Actually, Sergeant, if I have to call you, I can't. I don't know if I have to clear that for you.
1: Yeah, that's a firm. Give me a call so I know what you got.

0: 360, can I reach headquarters?
1: Direct, can you copy the name on the subject?
0: Henry.
1: One sec. Direct, it's going to be last. McLean, M, Mary, Charles, Charles, Wigan, Adam, Ida, Nora, first of Robert, Common, 330-91, 330-1991.

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0: Sam 1539. 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
1: 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His mother's standing maybe in a foundation, probably about a quarter mile to a half mile back. Drone might be very helpful at this time.
0: Trying to get one out now. Just hold the perimeter.

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1: Andrew.
0: Could you send the unit to Roundstone to possibly Volo for that guy as well?
1: 10-5, San 15, what's your preference on that?
0: Good.
2: I'm coming in now. Keep an eye out for him. What's the description of him?
1: It's going to be a white male in his 30s, black sweatshirt, yellow logo, gray sweatpants.
2: I apologize. What was he wearing?
1: It's going to be a white male in his 30s, wearing a black sweatshirt, yellow logo, gray sweatpants.
2: Fishing out in the north, 36 from 15. Do you guys got intel that he headed northbound?
0: Hey, affirm. They're saying he took off into the woods and then headed north. Looking at the map, it shows the only thing straight ahead is the river, so we think he's going up along the river.
3: Hello.
0: 36,
3: where I got
0: the garage. 36 also has been about 30 minutes since he was last seen, so he could be pretty far.
2: Bobby, can you let Westfield know that it might be a good idea to give SP a call so they can circle the area as well?

0: 3-6, open mic.
1: Yeah, that's what I was looking at the map.

0: 60.
1: Hungry.
0: 540 in out. We're gonna work on pinging the phone right now. And then any status on the drone, did 6-1 show up yet, you know?
1: I believe 6-1's in route.
2: Six zero, he's leaving the station.
0: Copy.

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1: 7-1, Mayor Pillsbury.
0: You can disregard that motor vehicle complaint. My partner is 10-9 with a more emergent call.
1: Copy, go ahead with it.
0: Stand by.
2: Patient responding to the Red Arrow Diner, 137 Rockham Road, an employee advising of the older male party who was screaming at the counter and like a removed. He also advised he was removed a few days ago. Drives a bright green Honda.
1: Copy, Red Arrow. Sixty will be on that as well.
2: Yeah, bye, thank you.
1: Headquarters 29.
2: Andrew.
1: I'm mobile, so if you need anyone else for calls, I'll be available.
2: Yeah, bye, thank you.
3: 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Engine 2, A3, 94 Mammoth Road for an alpha level fall. 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
1: 6-2, can you put me in 18, please?
0: Hey, Tucson. Custody time for 94 Mammoth Road. We're going to have a 77-year-old female had a ground-level fall, possible knee injury.

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0: Nie wiem, či vlastím.
1: Just be advised, located the 20 for that subject's vehicle. It's going to be veteran plate, Victor 75423. Again, Victor 75423. So that's way, Kevin Hardy, United 23.
2: Copy.
3: Same.

0: Texter.
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0: Stand by. 6K, that's affirmative.

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1: 10-5, making contact.
0: One, just an update. He's in his car, no longer in the right out.
1: Bye-bye.
2: 7-1, if you can, just make contact with him, make sure he's all set.
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0: Sigma.
1: Henry.
0: Advising, there's several troopers on scene.
1: Hi, boss.
0: Six one, did you sign up?
2: Yeah, affirmative. I just pulled up. Where do you want me?
0: Copy. We're essentially just waiting on you to deploy, and then we're gonna get moving here.
2: All right, give me 2 minutes.

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1: Just make note. Response.
0: 6-0, you're not making it.
1: Can you just make note in the call when I gave K-9 warning announcements over the PA there was a negative response?
0: 10 bucks.

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1: Susan.
0: You got me two names and date of birth.
1: Okay.
0: Last name, Core, that's Charles Ocean Robert Robert. First name, Cassandra. Charles Adam Sam Adam Nora. David Robert Adam. Date of birth, 11-23-07.
1: Go to the next.
0: Last name, Casis, that's King, Adam, Sam, Sam, Ida, Sam, first name, Alexa, common spelling, date of birth,
1: 10-31-2001. 7.
0: Copy.

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0: 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The ping came back. It's a 2-mile radius to where we're located right now.
1: How about?

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1: 7-1, 10-6.
0: Kevin was officially trespassed. I'll take it. I'll clear.
1: Okay.

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1: Negative. 10-4. 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
2: Suit 117. 36, can you confirm that they need an ambulance?
1: Hey, firm. 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

0: 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Are you not making it?
1: Can you just call, please, the 41?
0: 60, P-10-4.
1: Can you just log the 40 was deployed?
0: 10-5, 40 was deployed.

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1: Just confirm we have an ambulance here for him.
0: Please, Litchfield PD, call for one.
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0: 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It wanted to be separate from the K-9 as well.
1: Bye-bye.

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Engine 1, A3, you're unresponding. 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

92-8 Wildwood Road for an out level fall. 92-8 Wildwood Road for an out level fall. Beach Hill Drive in the cul-de-sac.

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145 from headquarters. Just from the area of Pettingill and Ray Resort, I have a caller reporting that the traffic lights are not working and there's a large line of traffic backed up.

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1: 47.
0: No traffic down, the lights don't appear to be functioning properly.
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0: Well, if you just check the area of number 4, Orchard View Drive. Came in through an abandoned 911 call. 911 advised they could hear a female say, "Where are you?" There was no response from there. I'm going to attempt to call back.

0: 3947, just so you have it, I attempted the callback multiple times. There was no answer, and we do not have the 10-9 in-house.
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0: Parking lot and all the open businesses. There's no reported emergencies as of now. I'll just be standing by for a minute.
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0: 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Can you show me clear for now?
1: 7.

Benjamin, K3, 65 Alexander Road for Alpha Level. Fall. Benjamin, K3, 65 Alexander Road for an Alpha Level. Fall. Justin Circlin, Fairway Road. Benjamin, son.

Avery's on, company's on for 65 Alexander Road. 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Had ground level fall and is now having back and abdominal pain.

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Engine Sun, company down for 1 Airport Road. Going to be meeting the PD, received a call from the airport. PD's going to be out with a female patient. Sounds like it could be a voluntary transport near the terminal, near the exit to the taxi bullpen.

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0: 7. Four five and 47 from headquarters.
1: 45, Perkins, 20.
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0: 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That's 49 Wentworth Ave. It's going to be the automotive elegance for commercial burglary alarm. 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

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Medic 2, P1, 10, Ledgewood Drive, for Charlie Level 6 person. Owl Road in the cul-de-sac.

0: 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You're going to have an 89-year-old female. Had knee replacement surgery a couple days ago. Currently vomiting. Possible dehydration.
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1: Engine 2 is going to be on a delay. We didn't get any pre-alerts.
0: Is engine 2 on a delay? Acre is on.

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We're going to have a approximately 6-year-old female had passed out. Sounds like she had fell and hit her nose and is bleeding from her nose. We're going to be located at the Garden Center checkout.

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0: 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I have a party 10-9 looking to speak with an officer about a scam preference.
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0: Respond to the middle school, 313 Mammoth Road. It's going to be behind the middle school by the softball fields for a motor vehicle lockout. Vehicle is running. It's going to be a 2016 Chevy Suburban.

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0: 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She actually meant Matthew Thornton. She apologized. It's going to be by the softball field.
1: Copy. I just checked on the school. Thank you.

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1: Five. I did that on a 2016 Chevy Suburban, color gray. It's registered to a Kevin File, active at a Merrimack, negative 23.

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0: Located to check the area of number 3, Spruce Street. Call reporting minutes ago, she heard multiple loud bangs in the area, possibly shooting going on. I did make contact with Derry PD. Wasn't them, and I did make contact with Wyndham. They advised they did have a few complaints, but it was from American Legion, which is not in that area.

0: 3145. You're tied up. I can take that for you.
1: Walk off.
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Engine 1, 8328, season flame for Bravo level 12. Engine 1, 8328, season flame for Bravo level 12. Snowflake lane and autumn lane.

A3's on, company's on for 28 Seasons Lane. You're going to have a 71-year-old female slipped and fell on the stairs, did hit her head, has a possible back injury.

0: 45 and 30, are you both able to clear for a pending call?
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0: 10-5, both of you respond to 3 Rockingham Road. It's going to be at the Revive Furniture and Home Decor. The reporting party is going to be the owner of the business. It's going to be referencing a protection order that he's in. The plaintiff is going to be a David McCurdy. He rents out one of the booths there and opened up a restraining order where the owner cannot be within 25 feet of him. They're both currently on scene. It's verbal at this time.
1: 4-5, copy. Revive. 3-0, copy.
2: Three one, I can clear if you need me to.
0: Step 5.

0: question, Joe, if you have a name, David. Last of Leader, Lincoln, Edward, Ida, Tom, Edward, Robert, first of Richard, common spelling, date of birth 06-1960.
1: Five. Richard is showing active negative 23. He's the business owner. He is the protective correction defendant in the protection order.
0: Headquarters 12.
1: Stand 3.
2: I'm guessing you have the information for the plaintiff available. Can you tell me what the residence is listed as for the plaintiff on that same order?
1: For the plaintiff, it's a David McCurdy. He's at a 7 Cody Lane in town.
2: Copy.

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1: It's Battalion 1, you're on responding. Battalion 1, just an update for you. We received fire zone 2, first floor, north annex. Also took a call from the occupant. She was on site vacuuming and said it was dusty. She'll be waiting for you outside. Engine 2 is on. Engine 1's on.
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0: 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Alarms are sounding, and the building appears to be evacuated. 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
1: Southern.
0: The next caller, please.
1: 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OLF is 711. 711 OLF.

0: 45.
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0: Houston, all units clear. That individual is advised it didn't constitute a violation.
1: Heather.
0: Tether. If you haven't already, I need an OF on that. Already pulled, sir. Copy, thanks.

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1: 1 and 30 from headquarters.
2: 31, go ahead. 30.
1: Well, can just respond to number 16, that's 16 Michaels Way. It's going to be in front of the liquor store for a two-car MVA. There's no PI reported. It came through a third calling party reporting a Jeep and Volvo had backed into each other. She did state that she could see the parties both arguing at each other.
2: Copy. 30, copy.

0: CM 12 from headquarters.
1: Yeah, Miss Shasta.
0: I have David McCurdy, 10-9, referencing the RO. He's looking to speak to the supervisor.
1: Copy. You can send it to my personal.
0: Definitely.

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0: Hello.

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0: Step five.

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1: Zero, male, faithful.
0: I have a party 10-9 looking to speak with an officer. It's going to be referencing a past tense disturbance reference.
1: Hold, please.
0: Hello.

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1: 3.4. Feather.
2: This will be vehicle 1. It will be New Hampshire 627-116. 627-116.
1: From a 2017 Jeep Wrangler color gray to Aaron and Rebecca. Active negative 23. You can go with the second.
2: Can you just copy a license plate code for the operator?
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1: 10-5, Madeline's active, negative 23, you can go to the next.
2: Copy, second will be owner-operator. It'll be New Hampshire 546-2615, 546-2615.
1: I am showing that on a 2016 Volvo XC90 color white to a Teresa. Active in town, negative 23.
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1: Tyler.
0: Respond to the back of Matthew Thornton. It's going to be closer to the playground for a motor vehicle lockout. The individuals had walked into the lobby. They're going to be walking back now. It's going to be a black GMC Acadia.

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0: 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One from me, one from.
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Page one on a service call in the area of number 20, hit lane for tree branch on wires. 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
1: Heather.
0: Kirby 93 southbound, Bravo exit 4 on ramp, Hampshire, correction, northbound, with the Hampshire 542-5406, that's 542-5406, exit 4 northbound.
1: Hello.

0: Engine 283, 50 Nashua Road, St. Mary's Bay, for Bravo Level 12. Engine 283, 50 Nashua Road, St. Mary's Bay, for Bravo Level 12. Give Chris Rudin, Devin Charlie.
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2: Still trying to figure it out. LFD's already en route to evaluate. It's going to be a 19-year-old who's currently standing by at St. Mary's Bank. He advised that he had gone into a heated argument with his intoxicated stepfather at home. Stated he had to leave the scene because it got bad. He's going to be standing by at St. Mary's Bank. Stand by for further.
0: Copy, I'll get 2 units en route.

82A3, you're on responding. We have a 19-year-old male. Looks like fell going down the stairs, has a scraped elbow. 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
1: Engine 2 on scene. Sounds like PD reported he was going to be outside the bank. 911 did update us and say that he's denying any injuries at this time. PD's also en route.

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1: 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Fire Lincoln 2, we're on scene. We found the patient.
2: 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We found the patient. Covered. Clear my detail. Come on in 10-2. Bye-bye.

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2: 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We're going to be on scene waiting PD. We're going to be in the main parking lot right in front.
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0: 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No crimes being articulated at this point. However, we are going to 88 Pillsbury for a welfare check for Roy and Tammy.
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1: 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You can go with the second.
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1: 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She's active, negative 23.

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0: Check the area of number 22, that's 22 Burbank, for report of two loose canines roaming the area. One's going to be a Golden Lab, the other's a German Shepherd.

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1: 10-5, RO Jamie showing active in town. Correction, out of dairy, negative 23.
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0: Community College stop. On ramp for 93 southbound exit 4 with New Hampshire 554 7341. 554 7341.
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1: That's 5, code 5.
0: That's 5.

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0: 14 respond to Rockingham Road at 93 for a two-car MVA, unknown injuries. It's going to be a Honda HRV and a black Dodge Caravan.
1: 48, copy.
0: Right, 10-5. Also be advised, both vehicles are in the roadway.
3: Units responding to the accident. Sounds like it was actually a three-car motor vehicle accident. The third car took off, traveling northbound on 93. It was a silver BMW SUV. There are bystanders on scene that are going to try to pull dash cam footage. And I'm also going to start the fire department due to an elderly female.
1: All right, copy.

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1: A3.
0: A3, could you start heading towards Rockingham Road at Interstate 93 northbound for a two-car MVA?
1: Received.

Finch 1A3 T1, Rockingham Road at Interstate 93 northbound for a two-car motor vehicle accident. Engine 1A3 P1, Rockingham Road at Interstate 93 northbound for a two-car motor vehicle accident. Rockingham Road, Interstate 93 northbound.

Lenzon. Company's on for a Rockingham Road at Interstate 93 northbound. Gonna have a two-car MVA. Gonna have one patient for evaluation, an elderly female.

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2: So it's going to be first one, John Richard Paul-David, that's JVP-David. And go ahead and start at 28 for that. Second, New Hampshire 573-4516, 573-4516. Great, you can print that, put that as a witness. Next one is going to be New Hampshire 532-1952, 532-1952, that will also get us paid.

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0: Edward, Mary, Charles, Lincoln, Adam, Ida, Robert. That's E N P L A I R.
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0: 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I'll give you a synopsis once again.

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2: I'll be off 10-11. If you could just keep me on this, I'm going to go out front. I need the helper getting contact with your sister.

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0: And we'll just respond to 78 Litchfield Road, Victory Baptist Church. Caller advising she's hosting a wedding there, and there is a female party on scene that they did not invite and they would like her removed. Last she possibly has 1037 issues. She came with her three juvenile children. She was wearing a blue dress in her 40s. Her name is going to be Marina. Calling party will speak with you upon arrival.

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2: Code 5. Waiting for her to be brought out.
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1: Norfolk.
0: Last is spelled Robert Adam King. First name is Marina Mary Adam Robert Ida Nora Adam. Date of birth 06/20/1986.
1: Norfolk.

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0: Can you check Nashua Road eastbound from Mammoth? California erratic operator all over the roadway, went off the roadway at one point. It's going to be a gray Hyundai Elantra, New Hampshire plate, 2987069. Again, 2987069, coming back out of Manchester.

5-6, just so you have it, that vehicle was last seen approaching 102 at Orchard View, continuing eastbound on 102.

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1: Do you have that 20 coming back out of Manchester? 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
0: Goodbye.

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0: Well, Lieutenant just went up to the area of Delta Drive. Have a caller reporting that every single day for 4 hours and more there are constant motorcycles roofing it up and down the roadway. Keep like officers to move them along.
1: 4-8, copy.
2: Copy.

0: headquarters for it. Yeah, there's... Check the area, negative contact. I will be clear.
1: 7.

0: 4-6 from headquarters. Response to number 12, that's 12 Otterson Road. It's going to be for 1025X that occurred in the driveway. Amazon truck versus a black Toyota Corolla.
1: Okay. 2-2, you can show me clear.
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0: Process.
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